0: Not only does he know rock music, he knows sports too. It's time for Steve Gorman Sports.
1: Steve Gorman Sports. A couple of great things are happening in the WNBA right now. First of all, the league announced they've expanded next season's schedule from 44 games to 50 games. Now, the WNBA would not be doing that unless they had every reason to believe that they are going to continue this great growth rate. Professional sports leagues in America usually take about 30 years to really connect. That's what the NBA did. That's what Major League Soccer did. That's what the NFL did. That's what the WNBA has done. Now that they're 30 years in, you're seeing growth all over. They're expanding and they're growing. That's a great story. Locally, where I live, Minneapolis, the story is rookie guard Olivia Miles. Every now and again, a player shows up who does things that you've seen before, but somehow differently, somehow makes you feel better watching. It's like they have sparks flying off them when they play, and that is Olivia Miles. If you're not into women's basketball at all, I understand it, but you have a great opportunity to get onto a freight train before it's fully left the station. Check her out, Olivia Miles. If you see a highlight and you see a girl with a great, huge afro and really cool sports goggles that looks like a throwback player, that's her. She's special, and she's going to be around for a long time.
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13: Your Weather Edge Weather Center forecast, a 30% chance of showers and thunderstorms this evening and a partly cloudy sky, low of 62, 81 and mostly sunny Friday, Juneteenth, 61 and partly cloudy Friday night, and then Saturday, mostly sunny with a high near 84. But back to this evening, a 30% chance of showers and thunderstorms and a partly cloudy sky, low of 62 across the region.
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23: Now it's time for a little drama, brought to you by Steve Gorman Rocks. 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
24: 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If we have to have a comparison, then fine. I eat you for breakfast, pal.
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3: Your Weather Edge Weather Center forecast, a 30% chance of showers and thunderstorms this evening, otherwise partly cloudy and a low of 62, mostly sunny and 81 for Friday, Juneteenth. Friday night, partly cloudy, a low of 61, 84, and mostly sunny Saturday, mostly clear, 65 Saturday night. But back to this evening, 30% for showers and storms, partly cloudy and 62 across the region.
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0: Led Zeppelin, Heartbreaker, and Living Loving Maid on Steve Gorman Rocks from Led Zeppelin 2. The band played Heartbreaker a billion times. Just about every gig the band ever played following the release of Led Zeppelin 2 contained Heartbreaker in the set. Living Loving Maid? Nope. Never. The band never, ever felt like they were pulling it off in a way that was up to snuff. It just didn't click for them. My former band, the Black Crowes, toured with Jimmy Page, and we played mostly Zeppelin music, and we tried that song at rehearsal once. We thought, hey man, why don't we do it? You guys never did. And we've knocked out some great versions of Zeppelin songs, but we even struggled with that one. I don't know what it is about Living Loving Maid. And now the recorded version we just heard is perfect. Maybe it's too perfect. Maybe that's why. There's something about it. Just always seemed like a bridge too far for Led Zeppelin and for Jimmy Page and the Black Crowes.
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12: Your WeatherEdge Weather Center forecast, a 30% chance of showers and thunderstorms this evening and a partly cloudy sky, low of 62, 81 and mostly sunny Friday, Juneteenth, 61 and partly cloudy Friday night, and then Saturday, mostly sunny with a high near 84. But back to this evening, a 30% chance of showers and thunderstorms and a partly cloudy sky, low of 62 across the region.
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3: Your Weather Edge Weather Center forecast, a 30% chance of showers and thunderstorms this evening, otherwise partly cloudy and a low of 62. Mostly sunny and 81 for Friday, Juneteenth. Friday night, partly cloudy, a low of 61, 84, and mostly sunny Saturday. Mostly clear, 65 Saturday night. But back to this evening, 30% for showers and storms, partly cloudy and 62 across the region.
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16: Yeah, we're done with commercials too. Let's get back to the show. 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

0: Not only does he know rock music, he knows sports too. 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
1: Steve Gorman Sports. A couple of great things are happening in the WNBA right now. First of all, the league announced they've expanded next season's schedule from 44 games to 50 games. Now, the WNBA would not be doing that unless they had every reason to believe that they are going to continue this great growth rate. Professional sports leagues in America usually take about 30 years to really connect. That's what the NBA did. That's what Major League Soccer did. That's what the NFL did. That's what the WNBA has done. Now that they're 30 years in, you're seeing growth all over. They're expanding and they're growing. That's a great story. Locally, where I live, Minneapolis, the story is rookie guard Olivia Miles. Every now and again, a player shows up who does things that you've seen before, but somehow differently, somehow makes you feel better watching. It's like they have sparks flying off them when they play, and that is Olivia Miles. If you're not into women's basketball at all, I understand it, but you have a great opportunity to get onto a freight train before it's fully left the station. Check her out, Olivia Miles. If you see a highlight and you see a girl with a great huge afro and really cool sports goggles that looks like a throwback player, that's her. She's special and she's going to be around for a long time.
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10: Your Weather Edge Weather Center forecast, a 30% chance of showers and thunderstorms this evening and a partly cloudy sky, low of 62, 81 and mostly sunny Friday, Juneteenth, 61 and partly cloudy Friday night, and then Saturday, mostly sunny with a high near 84. But back to this evening, a 30% chance of showers and thunderstorms and a partly cloudy sky, low of 62 across the region.
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0: Van Halen with Right Now on Steve Gorman Rocks. In hindsight, it's all so crystal clear. Sammy Hagar was the perfect guy to replace David Lee Roth in Van Halen. We know this because, well, now we've had 40 years of listening to those records. We know the stories. Eddie and Sammy clicked like peas in a pod, at least initially. Eddie was looking for a musical partner, somebody who never said, oh, I don't hear anything there, but who was an additive, not a subtractive. David Lee Roth was a tremendous frontman, great singer. He was great in Van Halen, but he had limited abilities musically, and he wanted Eddie to just keep throwing fastballs down the middle. Sammy Hagar? No, sir. Eddie could throw a curveball, and Sammy could come back to him with even more curve. The connection they had in the early days of the Van Hagar years was every bit as great as anything Eddie could have possibly hoped for from a new frontman. I only wish it could have lasted a little bit longer. But then again, fans, we always want more, don't we?
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11: Your Weather Edge Weather Center forecast, a 30% chance of showers and thunderstorms this evening, otherwise partly cloudy and a low of 62, mostly sunny and 81 for Friday, Juneteenth. Friday night, partly cloudy, a low of 61, 84, and mostly sunny Saturday, mostly clear, 65 Saturday night. But back to this evening, 30% for showers and storms, partly cloudy and 62 across the region.
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22: 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We're giving out Steve's number so you can do just that. 844-446-7626. 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

0: It's time for Questionable Wisdom on Steve Gorman Rocks. Here's April Rose with tonight's question.
1: Listening on 106.7, the big dog in Green Bay, we have Artie, who needs some advice. Now, Artie is in his late 30s, and he's married to a woman with insane jealousy issues, okay? Now, get this. Artie's ex-girlfriend was just hired at his work, and they're going to have to work very close together. If Artie's wife finds out, she's going to make his life hell. Steve, should Artie tell his wife?
2: Yes, but he should tell her when he's delivering her divorce papers and citing these jealousy issues as the grounds for divorce.
1: Oh my God.
2: Because Artie, look, man, if she's going to make your life hell once she finds out that your ex is working at your office, why in the world would you put yourself through that, bro? And look, man, if you're sitting there going like, oh, I love my wife, I can't stand the thought of not living the rest of my life in hell with her, then ask her if she'll go to therapy and work on her jealousy issues. Uh-huh. Life is short. And remember, hell is something you're supposed to experience after life.
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8: Your Weather Edge Weather Center forecast, a 30% chance of showers and thunderstorms this evening and a partly cloudy sky, low of 62, 81 and mostly sunny Friday, Juneteenth, 61 and partly cloudy Friday night, and then Saturday, mostly sunny with a high near 84. But back to this evening, a 30% chance of showers and thunderstorms and a partly cloudy sky, low of 62 across the region.
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1: It's June 18th on Steve Gorman Rocks and elsewhere. Let's have a history lesson.
2: Aha, let's do this.
1: April, on this day in 1977, Fleetwood Mac went to number one on the Billboard chart in America with the song Dreams. Mm-hmm. Now, this is the craziest thing I'm going to hear myself say all day.
2: What?
1: This is their only USA number one ever.
2: There's no way. There's no chance.
1: I kid you not.
2: What?
1: Isn't that nuts?
3: Woo!
1: On this day in 1976, ABBA took part in a special celebration for Sweden's King Carl the 16th Gustaf.
2: Ah.
1: And his soon-to-be wife. The band stood there in front of the royal family and sang Dancing Queen, one of the first times they ever performed it live.
2: Wow.
1: Can you imagine you are about to marry the king of Sweden, so
2: right?
1: You are about to become the queen of Sweden, and they're like, here's a new song called Dancing Queen, and it's that banger? If somebody wrote a song for me called Dancing Dumbass, I'd be thrilled. Finally, on this day in 1964, as we've mentioned, it's Paul McCartney's birthday. Well, he turned 22 in 1964, and during an after-show party in Sydney, Australia, 17 lucky female fans were allowed to celebrate with Paul McCartney backstage. All I'm saying is, I don't know what happened, but there were no cameras allowed, and that's probably all we need to say about it.
0: Gorman Rocks on KTG.
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5: Your Weather Edge Weather Center forecast, a 30% chance of showers and thunderstorms this evening, otherwise partly cloudy and a low of 62. Mostly sunny and 81 for Friday, Juneteenth. Friday night, partly cloudy, a low of 61, 84, and mostly sunny Saturday. Mostly clear, 65 Saturday night. But back to this evening, 30% for showers and storms, partly cloudy and 62 across the region.
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2: Your Weather Edge Weather Center forecast, a 30% chance of showers and thunderstorms this evening, and a partly cloudy sky, low of 62, 81 and mostly sunny Friday, Juneteenth, 61 and partly cloudy Friday night, and then Saturday, mostly sunny with a high near 84. But back to this evening, a 30% chance of showers and thunderstorms and a partly cloudy sky, low of 62 across the region.
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2: Your WeatherEdge Weather Center forecast, a partly cloudy sky and a low of 62 degrees. Right now, by this afternoon, mostly sunny and 81. 61 and partly cloudy Friday night, and then Saturday, mostly sunny with a high near 84. Saturday night, mostly clear with a low around 65. But back to right now, partly cloudy and 62. By this afternoon, mostly sunny and 81 throughout the region.
3: Down, set, 8-1-1, 8-1-1.
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3: Your Weather Edge Weather Center forecast, a partly cloudy sky, low of 62 right now by this afternoon. Mostly sunny skies, 81 degrees. Friday night, partly cloudy with a low around 61. Saturday, mostly sunny with a high near 84. 65 and mostly clear Saturday night. Rain chances returning Sunday, but back to right now, partly cloudy and 62. By this afternoon, mostly sunny, 81 across the region.
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3: Your Weather Edge Weather Center forecast, a partly cloudy sky and a low of 62 degrees. Right now, by this afternoon, mostly sunny and 81. 61 and partly cloudy Friday night, and then Saturday, mostly sunny with a high near 84. Saturday night, mostly clear with a low around 65. But back to right now, partly cloudy and 62. By this afternoon, mostly sunny and 81 throughout the region.
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2: Your Weather Edge Weather Center forecast, a partly cloudy sky, low of 62 right now by this afternoon. Mostly sunny skies, 81 degrees. Friday night, partly cloudy with a low around 61. Saturday, mostly

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3: Your Weather Edge Weather Center forecast, a partly cloudy sky and a low of 62 degrees. Right now, by this afternoon, mostly sunny and 81. 61 and partly cloudy Friday night, and then Saturday, mostly sunny with a high near 84. Saturday night, mostly clear with a low around 65. But back to right now, partly cloudy and 62. By this afternoon, mostly sunny and 81 throughout the region.
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2: Your Weather Edge Weather Center forecast, a partly cloudy sky, low of 62 right now by this afternoon. Mostly sunny skies, 81 degrees. Friday night, partly cloudy with a low around 61. Saturday, mostly sunny with a high near 84. 65 and mostly clear Saturday night. Rain chances returning Sunday, but back to right now, partly cloudy and 62. By this afternoon, mostly sunny, 81 across the region.
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Give me shelter, Rolling Stones, into the 6 o'clock hour, the morning show for this Friday get-together, Juneteenth. It's the morning show. My name's Patty, your host for the show. I'm glad you are here. We're into the low to mid-60s. It's going to be a beautiful day. Actually, it already is.

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Panama from Van Halen. Also, Patty B, the lovely Patty B. Not the lovely Patty B sitting in with you this morning. Hope you have a great day. 6:11. 11 minutes after the hour of 6A, we are into the low 60. 63 in Evansville, 63 in Owensboro. On our way to the low to mid 80s. I mean, it is beautiful out there. And tomorrow and then Sunday. Sunday will be the longest day of the year. And then we're heading to winter. Hate to be the bearer of bad news, but it is kind of my job. You know what I mean? Also, Sunday is Father's Day. What you doing? What you going to be doing? Fathers, have you got any plans? You got any special plans? Are you a dad? And what you going to do on that day? I'd love to hear from you. 270-821-9494. Appreciate the text so far. We've heard from Scott and Justin and Christian and Myron. I appreciate that very much, and happy Father's Day to you, Scott. If you're a father, I don't know. I am a father, and I will be celebrating on Sunday. Wish my daughter were here, but she was here, actually, and we spent some time together here recently. But today is Juneteenth, and the banks and some businesses are closed, but the government workers get a holiday today, so they'll be celebrating Juneteenth by having a day off. And we'll be talking a little bit about that as we move along. We've got a rock stop coming up today, and we got big deal sale. It is a great and wonderful, awesome day. I'm telling you right now, it's simply irresistible. Oh, yeah. 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

0: 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Pete Townsend and Robert Palmer on the morning show. Good morning. Pat Ballard with you today on this Friday get-together. It is 6:26, just 26 minutes past the hour of 6A. We are at 64 degrees throughout the tri-state on our way to about 82, 83 degrees. And lots going on. I appreciate you being here. Today's Juneteenth. Also, Sunday is Father's Day. Also, it's summer solstice, the longest day of the year. And then we'll be... the days will be shorter come Monday. We got a rock stop today. Aaron Bone is at Pogue Chevrolet in Greenville, and he's going to be there from 11 to 1 celebrating the Out to Lunch program at Pogue Chevrolet. 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And go see Aaron. 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See what you can win. Also, we got a big deal sale this weekend. We'll tell you about that as we move along. I appreciate you being here. Coming up in the 7 o'clock hour, we'll be finding out what really happened on this day in history. And coming up after the break, we'll hear from the police. Maybe some Fog Hat. Maybe some Grand Funk Railroad. It's all good. It's a great day.
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2: From the Weather Edge Weather Center, mostly sunny skies on this Juneteenth with a high near 81 degrees. Tonight's low 61, partly cloudy skies, 84 and sunshine for Saturday. Saturday night's low down to 65, mostly clear skies. 70% chance of rain and thunderstorms on Sunday, especially in the afternoon. Sunday's high 85 degrees. Once again today, sunshine with a high 81.
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Offspring, Gone Away. Let's see, also the Popo. Every Little Thing She Does Is Magic, and then Fog Hat, Slow Ride. Hey there, Pat Ballard in with you today, 6:44, just 16 minutes away from the hour of 7 o'clock. Hope you're having a great, wonderful morning. 65 degrees, quickly moving up the ladder there. On our way to the low to mid 80s. Had some storms yesterday. My word, lots and lots of rain. So which means I'm going to be mowing today. I've got lots to mow. Hey, you know what? It's just a great day. I said we got a rock stop today. We also have a big deal sale this weekend. Today through Sunday, you can save an extra 20% off every deal in the store. That means local dining, apparel, gifts, and more, all priced even lower than usual. 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Probably a little early for Smoke on the Water. It's certainly too early for a beer. So I don't recommend it. Just saying. But Pat, it's 5 o'clock somewhere. Do what you will, but I'm saying, not a good idea. It's a good song, though. It's Deep Purple. It is Power Rock 93.9 KTG.

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0: 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Closing out the 6 o'clock hour. That went quickly, did it not? It is 6:56 right now and 4 minutes away from 7 o'clock. We got some more great rock and roll coming up next hour, of course, as usual, here from Black Crowes, Bob Seger, Kiss, some Collective Soul, Stevie Ray Vaughan. We're going to find out what really happened on this date in history, who's having a birthday and all of that. Appreciate all the texts so far. 270-821-9494. Shoot me a text. Let me know where you're listening from. Sure would love to hear from you. We're into the mid-60s on our way to about 83. Let's go ahead and look at the weather forecast, and we'll be back. Come on.
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2: From the Weather Edge Weather Center, mostly sunny skies on this Juneteenth with a high near 81 degrees. Tonight's low 61, partly cloudy, 84 and sunshine on Saturday. Saturday night's low down to 65, mostly clear skies. 70% chance of rain and thunderstorms on Sunday, especially in the afternoon. Sunday's high near 85. Once again, our forecast today, 81 and mostly sunny.
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Power Rock 93.9 KTG, KTGRocks.com, Like a Rock, Bob Seger. I actually didn't know it was that song that I was playing. It's all good, though. Black Crowes, Pep Allard in, 7:10, 10 minutes after the hour, 7 o'clock, 50 minutes before the hour of 8 o'clock. But lots going on in the 7 o'clock hour. We've got Collective Soul on the way. Stevie Ray Vaughan, maybe some Bryan Adams as well. We're going to find out what really happened. He's having a birthday and all that coming up, and what day it is. It is Juneteenth, and we'll be talking a little bit about that coming up here in a little bit. Also, WC Handy Blues and Barbecue Festival, the 35th anniversary, is happening in downtown Henderson. Free concert, always a great time for 35 years. A great lineup today. They're starting at noon. We'll tell you all about it in the meantime. Let's pick this thing up a little bit here. Yo. All right. All right. Did I mention that it's Power Rock 93.9 KTG and KTGRocks.com? Well, it is.

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0: 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Brian Adams, also Collective Soul. Little Stevie Ray Vaughan there as well. Pat Ballard in 725, 25 minutes past the hour of 7 o'clock. We are into the mid-60s, actually 67 in Owensboro right now, on our way to about 82. It is Friday, June 19th. 2026. It is Juneteenth. It is the day that the folks in Galveston, slaves in Texas, finally found out that they'd been emancipated 2 years earlier. So celebrated all around the country. It's been celebrated in Texas for a long time, Oklahoma as well. It is also Martini Day. Have a martini. It is the birthday of Lester Flatt of Flatt and Scruggs. He was born in 1914, passed away in 1979. Brian Welch of Korn is 56. Scott Avett of the Avett Brothers, age 50. Let's see here. Kathleen Turner of Romancing the Stone and Peggy Sue Got Married. She's 72 today. Ann Wilson of Heart is 76. I can't imagine she's 76. I can't imagine that Paula Abdul turns 64 today. Straight up, not to him. Do you really want to lie? Simon Wright of AC/DC is 63. Salman Rushdie, remember him, the author of the Satanic Verses, he's 79. Dirk Nowitzki, NBA Hall of Famer, is 48. Lou Gehrig, baseball legend, born on this day, 1903, passed away in 1941. If you're having a birthday or anniversary, happy birthday, happy anniversary. You say it's your birthday. It's my birthday too. Yeah, not yet. Glad you're with us. Stick around. We're going to find out what really happened coming up.
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2: From the Weather Edge Weather Center, mostly sunny skies on this Juneteenth with a high near 81 degrees. Tonight's low 61, partly cloudy skies, 84 and sunshine for Saturday. Saturday night's low down to 65, mostly clear skies. 70% chance of rain and thunderstorms on Sunday, especially in the afternoon. Sunday's high 85 degrees. Once again, today, sunshine with a high 81.
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8: That Really Happened.
0: And it was on this date, June 19th, 1885. The Statue of Liberty arrived in New York aboard the French ship Assier. 1934, the FCC was established, the Federal Communications Commission, governing everything I say right now. 1953, Julius and Ethel Rosenberg were executed at Sing Sing Prison in New York following their conviction for selling U.S. nuclear secrets to the Soviet Union. 1967, Paul McCartney admitted on TV that he took LSD. 1964, the Civil Rights Act of 1964 passed 73-27. Let's see here. Opening statements were presented in the drug and perjury trial of Washington, D.C. Mayor Marion Barry Jr. That was in 1990. He was later convicted and sentenced to 6 months in prison, and I think he got elected mayor again. You get what you vote for. 1999, the Dallas Stars won the Stanley Cup by defeating the Buffalo Sabres 2-1 in Game 6. 2000, the Supreme Court reaffirmed that praying in public schools had to be private, barring officials from letting students lead stadium crowds in prayer before football games. 2013, sadly, James Gandolfini died of a heart attack at the age of 51. 2018, Canada's Senate voted to legalize recreational marijuana use, the first major economy to do so. 1964, Martha and the Vandals released Dancing in the Street. It was covered by lots of bands. 2020, Bob Dylan released his 39th studio album, Rough and Rowdy Ways, featuring the 17-minute Murder Most Foul. I'm not going to play that on this radio station, but I highly encourage you to go to listen to that. 1964, the Animals, they had their biggest hit. That's right, the House of the Rising Sun. And that really did happen. 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

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China Grove. DB Brothers. There is a place called China Grove down around San Antonio. I actually saw it one time. I was like, am I driving through the real China Grove? Really? It surely is. I was in San Antonio. Dancing in the Street from Van Halen. Originally done by Martha and the Vandellas. House of the Rising Sun from the Animals. I'm so glad you're here. It's 7:43, just 17 minutes away from the hour of 8 o'clock. We are at 68 in Evansville and throughout the tri-state. On our way to about 82, 83 degrees. We'll get into that forecast a little bit later. What you doing? Hope you're having a great day. 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Where's the local Ideal? 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Just right down the street. Get you a biscuit. 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Right there. And then just jump right back on the highway if you need to. Or just head on into Madisonville. 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And if you text me, have an ideal day to 270-821-9494. We're going to be giving away a $93 gas gift card coming up in just a week from today. That's right. Ideal Market. Appreciate them coming on board, sponsoring the show. Scanner!

0: 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Jackson Brown running on empty. Also, Eddie Money, some Joe Cocker, some Doobie Brothers. Wow. Thanks so much for listening, folks. Do appreciate you being here. It's 7:55, 5 minutes away from the hour of 8 o'clock, which will bring more great rock and roll on the way. Joe Walsh, yes, the Pearl Jam. Triumph. Oh, it's incredible. WC Andy Fest continues tonight. We'll be talking a little bit about that. Aaron Bone is on the move today during Out to Lunch. Going to share with you where that's happening. So please, please stick around.
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2: From the Weather Edge Weather Center, mostly sunny skies on this Juneteenth with a high near 81 degrees. Tonight's low 61, partly cloudy, 84 and sunshine on Saturday. Saturday night's low down to 65, mostly clear skies. 70% chance of rain and thunderstorms on Sunday, especially in the afternoon. Sunday's high near 85. Once again, our forecast today, 81 and mostly sunny.
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Rocky Mountain Way. I would sure love to be in the Rocky Mountains right now. Triumph Magic Power into the 8 o'clock hour of music and information. Pat Ballard with you. Hope you're having a great morning. 8:09, 9 minutes past the hour of 8 o'clock, and we are at 70 throughout the tri-state on our way to about 82, 83 degrees. Lovely day out there. Lovely day. Lovely. Boy, yesterday afternoon turned out to be really, really nice. Anyway, Aaron Bone's on the move today from 11 to 1. He's going to be at Polk Chevrolet in Greenville. We'll tell you about that as we move along. We're also, the WC Handy Fest continues today. They also have lunch breaks, handy lunch breaks, some folks playing around town. And I'll tell you about that. Let's see, that's Thursday. Actually, the lunch breaks are over. But the great music continues tonight, and I'll tell you who's playing. Yeah, it's great. It's KTG, KTG Rocks.

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0: 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Losing My Religion, REM. Also Pearl Jam. Pat Ballard in 826, 26 minutes past the hour of 8 o'clock, and we've got some exciting news. The WC Handy Fest continues this evening, actually starting at noon today with David Jacob Strain and Bob Beach, followed by Harold Youngrell Davenport. At 3 o'clock, Reverend Peyton's Big Damn Band. I've seen them. It's great. 5 p.m., Chambers de Flores. Also at 7, Tommy Castro and the Painkillers. And then the show closer, Anna Popovich featuring Fantasta Funk. It's all going on at the WC Handy Blues and Barbecue Festival, the 35th anniversary in downtown Henderson. It's going to be a great night for music. And then tomorrow, Blues for You, McKinley James, Eric Johansson, The Cold Stairs, Shamika Copeland, and The Record Company. It's going to be a great weekend, weather-wise and music-wise and food-wise. It's going to be a great time. Head on down to Henderson this evening. All righty then. Taking a break. We'll be back. We've got Kiss coming up. Got some Cars. Maybe some Stone Temple Pilots. Maybe some Foo Fighters. We shall see. We're going to hear from Tom Leach and Larry Vaught with Vaught's Views. It's all coming up after your check of your KTG Weather Edge Weather Center forecast.
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3: From the Weather Edge Weather Center, mostly sunny skies on this Juneteenth with a high near 81 degrees. Tonight's low 61, partly cloudy skies, 84 and sunshine for Saturday. Saturday night's low down to 65, mostly clear skies. 70% chance of rain and thunderstorms on Sunday, especially in the afternoon. Sunday's high 85 degrees. Once again today, sunshine with a high 81.
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5: Malachi Brown's a player that former Kentucky coach Mark Stoops and his staff were recruiting before the coaching change at UK was made and Will Stein took over. It did not take long for Stein to make sure the defensive coordinator, Jay Bateman, and defensive line coach Anwar Stewart, let the 6'4", 275-pound defensive lineman McCorbin know that he was still a priority recruit for the Wildcats. Brown is a four-star prospect who is a fourth-ranked player in Kentucky. Rivals.com has Brown rated as a top 300 player overall because he is such a powerful, dominant inside lineman who can explode off the ball. He had 62 solo tackles and 8 quarterback sacks in 14 games last season, despite being doubled and even triple-teamed by blockers. And he's bigger and stronger going into this season than he was in 2025.
4: Vaught's Views will return in a moment.
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5: With Kentucky's coaching change, it might have been understandable if Malachi Brown wanted to leave the Bluegrass to play college football. But Brown liked the defensive system that Jay Bateman is bringing to Kentucky, and he obviously felt the bond with defensive line coach Anwar Stewart, who joins Griff Galloway of North Carolina and Elijah Brown of Alabama as defensive lineman in UK's 2027 recruiting class. 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
7: 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It's coming up on A Look at UK Sports.
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7: Former Wildcat Kyle Wilcher has had a long basketball career playing overseas. And last season, he had a couple of occasions to go up against new Wildcat Usman Ejiai. I caught up to Wilcher to find out a little more about Ejiai and how he'll stack up in the U.S. college game.
9: He can shoot the three, and he's an explosive athlete. I think when you combine those two things, and then also when you go to a college campus and you work with player development coaches, I think he's only going to improve other things.
7: What about holding up physically? He doesn't look to be the thickest guy, certainly, but he's also, he's 22, so he's older than the average rookie.
9: For sure. I mean, I think, I don't think you need to be concerned just in a sense that the game is changing. I mean, there's a lot of, the game is up and down at that level. I think like you said, he might have a skinny frame, but with time he can, work with the coaches and get on campus. And, I know from experience myself, I came in super skinny and you just got to work. And I think just one of those things that with time he'll fill out, and I think he's going to be great.
7: The UKAthletics.com website lists Usman Ndiaye at 7 feet tall, 210 pounds. That is a look at UK sports.
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From Stone Temple Pilots, also Cars and Kiss. Cars and Kiss. Pat Ballard. We'll be having a great day. Don't forget, lots of things going on at Beaver Dam Amphitheater this summer. And some great shows coming up. We've got the Kentucky Headhunters with the Andy Brasher Band opening on Saturday, July 4th at Sparks in the Park. And then July 17th, it's Kansas and 38th Special. And then August 1st, it's Rock the Dam. Number 9 with Tom Kiefer, Steven Adler, and White Lion. It's going to be a great show. Just go to BeaverDamAmp.com for more information and to get tickets. 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Glad you're with us. Cruising along.

0: 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Closing out the show today for this Friday, June 19th, 2026. What in the world is going on here? I have no idea. The computer's going crazy. Okay, there we go. I pulled it back up there. All righty then. That's going to do it for me. 5 minutes away from the hour of 9 o'clock, which brings music till 11. Aaron Bone on the move today. He's going to be live on location at Pogue Chevrolet in Greenville from 11 to 1. 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It is incredible. See Aaron Bone today at Pogue Chevrolet in Greenville, 11 to 1. I guess if you want a request, you got to go see him at Pogue. All righty then. And then Ruthana Rocks this afternoon, 1 to 5, 5 o'clock free fall, powered by Bud Light and Steve Gorman Rocks from 6 to 11. 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Today is the birthday of Charles Haddon Spurgeon. He was an English Particular Baptist preacher born in 1834, passed away in 1892. He remains highly influential among various denominations, some of whom he is known as the Prince of Preachers. And he's the guy who said, a lie can travel halfway around the world while the truth is putting on its shoes. By perseverance, the snail reached the ark. Anxiety does not empty tomorrow of its sorrows, but only empties today of its strength. And finally, a good character is the best tombstone. Those who loved you and were helped by you will remember you when forget-me-nots have withered. Carve your name on hearts, not on marble. Thanks so much for listening. Have a ideal weekend.
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2: From the Weather Edge Weather Center, mostly sunny skies on this Juneteenth with a high near 81 degrees. Tonight's low 61, partly cloudy, 84 and sunshine on Saturday. Saturday night's low down to 65, mostly clear skies. 70% chance of rain and thunderstorms on Sunday, especially in the afternoon. Sunday's high near 85. Once again, our forecast today, 81 and mostly sunny.
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0: 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Decenter, man. That's one. And you know, when you're doing your skincare at night, dudes, I'm like, I don't know about this. You ever see American Psycho with Christian Bale? Yeah. I mean, it did some good skincare.
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2: Your Weather Edge Weather Center forecast. Mostly sunny sky. High near 81 this afternoon. And then tonight, partly cloudy skies. A low around 61. 84 in sunny skies on Saturday. 65 and mostly clear Saturday night. And then Sunday, a 70 to 80% chance of showers and thunderstorms. Partly sunny in 85. But back to this afternoon. Mostly sunny. 81 throughout the region.
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2: Your Weather Edge Weather Center forecast, mostly sunny sky, high near 81 this afternoon. Then tonight, partly cloudy skies, low around 61. Sunny and 84 Saturday, 65 and mostly clear Saturday night. And then Sunday, a 70% chance of showers and thunderstorms. And a partly sunny sky, high near 85. But back to this afternoon, mostly sunny and 81 throughout the region.
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2: Your Weather Edge Weather Center forecast, mostly sunny sky, high near 81 this afternoon, and then tonight, partly cloudy skies, a low around 61, 84 in sunny skies on Saturday, 65 and mostly clear Saturday night, and then Sunday, a 70 to 80% chance of showers and thunderstorms, partly sunny and 85. But back to this afternoon, mostly sunny, 81 throughout the region.
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3: Your Weather Edge Weather Center forecast, mostly sunny sky, high near 81 this afternoon. Then tonight, partly cloudy skies, low around 61. Sunny and 84 Saturday, 65 and mostly clear Saturday night. And then Sunday, a 70% chance of showers and thunderstorms. And a partly sunny sky, high near 85. But back to this afternoon, mostly sunny and 81 throughout the region.
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1: 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Do not adjust your radio. You are hearing me correctly. Today, it is Juneteenth, and it is a Out to Lunch on the Road edition. That's right. It is time for another KTG Rock Stop, and this one is a big one. You are not going to want to miss it. This is the start of something very big that will be going on all summer long, and you won't want to miss any of it as we are coming to you live from Pogue Chevrolet here in Powderly, just down the road. And to kick everything off, we've got everything you can think of. We have

got the KTG prize wheel. It is ready to go, and it is loaded. I have got Holiday World tickets. I've got Beach Bend tickets. I've got KTG swag. I've got shirts and mugs and wine glasses and stickers and fans and all of that. And as awesome as all of that is, that's not what you're going to want to hear about. Also, on the wheel, there is a spot that if you spin and hit, you can get registered to win a 5-day cruise. 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But the only way you're going to be able to do that is to come on down here and see me today and spin the wheel. I will be here until 1 and also telling you about all of their awesome deals they've got going on here. They've got $10,000 off 5.3-liter Silverados or 0% financing for 60 months, $2,500 off of all new Traverse or Acadias, and a ton more. You're just going to want to get here and check it out at Pogue Chevrolet here in Powderly. If it don't say Pogue on the back, you paid too much. We're going to get out to lunch, rocking and rolling, some more awesome rock and roll coming up, and we'll get it started now with a little Eddie Money. It's Out to Lunch on the Road on KTG.

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1: 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It is a KTG Rock Stop. We are in Powderly at Pogue Chevrolet, and we have got all kinds of awesome stuff going on, including the KTG Prize Wheel. Come spin the prize wheel. You have a chance to win all kinds of awesome stuff. As usual, we've got KTG swag. We've got shirts. We've got mugs. We've got glasses, keychains, stickers, fans. But that's not what you want to hear about. You want to hear about the good stuff. The good stuff? I've got tickets to Beach Bend. I've got tickets to Holiday World. And thanks to our awesome friends at Pogue Chevrolet, we have an opportunity for you to win a cruise, a 5-day, 4-night cruise for two people with departure ports, including Long Beach, California, Miami, Mobile, Alabama, Jacksonville, Tampa, Florida. Again, a 5-day, 4-night cruise. 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Also, here at Pogue Chevrolet, as awesome as the wheel is, as awesome as cruises are, what's even more awesome are really good deals on really good vehicles, and you can find those here at Pogue Chevrolet. I'm told that if it don't say Pogue on the back, you paid way too much. And Jeff from Pogue is joining me here. You guys have got some deals that people really need to know about going on.
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1: 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I don't need to go into any more detail there. 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But the other thing, I know I heard it right, but I'm going to make you say it again, is the $10,000 off on the Silverados, or 0%, 0% for 60 months.
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1: 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Right now, let's take a check of your KTG Weather Edge Weather Center forecast.
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1: Your KTG Weather Edge Weather Center forecast. This afternoon, mostly sunny, a high near 81. Partly cloudy tonight, a low around 61. Sunny tomorrow, a high near 84. Clear tomorrow night, a low around 65. And Sunday, a 70% chance of showers and thunderstorms, a high near 85. Again this afternoon, mostly sunny and a high near 81.
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1: 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It's a KTG Rock Stop on Juneteenth, and we are starting a series of Rock Stops here with the Pogue Automotive Group that is going to go throughout the entire summer. We'll get you more info on that here in the coming days, but it's something you're going to want to pay attention to, because you will have a ton of opportunities to come down to Pogue to spin the prize wheel to win all kinds of awesome stuff like Holiday World tickets, Beach Bend tickets, oh, and a 5-day, 4-night cruise, if that sounds okay. You have a chance to get registered for that as well. But also, while you're here, you can check out all the awesome deals they have going on. And joining me now from Pogue Chevrolet is Zach. And Zach, I want you to tell me about these Chevy Silverados here, because finding a good deal on a good full-size truck has become almost like finding a unicorn. And not only do you guys have the stock, but you've got good deals on them as well.
2: Yes, sir. Right now we do have the Chevy Silverado 2026 vehicles for 0% for 60 months through GM Financial, and that's no payment for 90 days. And that's on the Chevy 2026 Chevy trucks, 1500s.
1: So with the Chevy 1500s, that's zero payments for 90 days. 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So all kinds of awesome deals you got going on. But even more importantly is you have them here on the lot. It's not a, hey, come look at this and we'll get one shipped and here in a couple months it'll be here. 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
2: Yes, sir, we do. 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Come by.
1: And if you're not looking for a truck, that's okay. You can come as well. They've got awesome deals on crossovers. Of course, those are the new rage. Everybody's looking for crossovers. And you guys have some great deals on the Traverse and Acadia as well. I think, what is it, 2500 off the Acadias and the Traverses?
2: Yes, sir. 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The Acadias for GMC, the Traverses are Chevys.
1: That is awesome. And again, they have got those in stock, as well as a lookout here in front of us, a whole line of that. Plus, they've got the Tahoe, and then, of course, there's the used lot as well. And don't forget the Pogue gas station, which is the only full-service gas station in Muhlenberg County. Zach, I appreciate it, man. Thank you so much.
2: Thank you.
1: Make sure you come on out and see us here at Pogue Chevrolet as we will get you back to the rock and roll here on Out to Lunch as we finish up this first hour. And we'll get it going now with some Jefferson Starship. It's Out to Lunch on KTG.

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1: 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Win KTG swag, win Holiday World tickets, win Beach Bend tickets. You can even win a five-day, four-night cruise. And the way you do that is you come on down and see us here at Pogue Chevrolet in Powderly. I will be here until 1. Of course, they're here all the time with their awesome deals that they have going on right now. We've told you about some of them, like the big one, $10,000 off a 5.3-liter Chevy Silverado, or 0% off for 60 months. 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Get ready for the weekend. 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
1: Your KTG Weather Edge Weather Center forecast. This afternoon, mostly sunny, a high near 81. Partly cloudy tonight, a low around 61. Sunny tomorrow, a high near 84. Clear tomorrow night, a low around 65. And Sunday, a 70% chance of showers and thunderstorms, a high near 85. Again, this afternoon, mostly sunny and a high near 81.
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1: 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Welcome back to the second hour of Out to Lunch here on your Juneteenth Friday. It's a holiday Friday. It's an on-the-road Friday. It is a Rock Stop Friday, and we are coming to you live from Pogue Chevrolet in Powderly, where we have all kinds of awesome, awesome stuff going on, and the biggest of which is awesome deals on vehicles. We've talked about it a little bit today, and we're going to talk about it more now because it warrants it. There's so many awesome deals going on here. The best of which, in my opinion, which carries how much weight, I don't know. I don't sell cars. I talk to people. But the deals they have going on with these Chevy Silverado 1500s are incredible. Shane is joining me now. And to look at the deals that you guys have on these Silverados and the with the 0% or the $10,000 off, you always hear people looking for full-size trucks. And you guys have the inventory, you have the deals. I can't imagine a better spot to come get a full-size Silverado.
2: 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That's from Indiana down to Tennessee, and there's a lot of dealers in between, but they don't sell them as fast as we do, and that's because price. Because Mark Pogue says, Shane, I want you to put some Chevrolets in some driveways. And that's where our old motto goes. You know, if you don't have Pogue on the back of it, you're paid way too much. You know, so 0% interest rate, 60 months.
1: That's wild.
2: 1.9 for 72 months. You want just that still lower payment. If you want $10,000 off, there's nobody got one. Guys, I'll tell you right now what I like. 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You cannot find that truck almost any dealer's lot. I've got, you want a regular cab short bed with four-wheel drive? I got it. It's sitting right out here. So about anything you're looking for, I got. All you got to do is say, wait, where's Shane? Come in here. Where's Shane? And we're going to make sure you leave with a smile on your face.
1: That to me, I don't think can be overstated, is not only the great deals, but then the availability, what you have on lot. Like you said, just trying to find a short wheelbase, four-wheel drive, full-size pickup truck is almost impossible, and you've got them in multiple colors.
2: Yeah, we do. 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The Chevrolet Trax, probably the greatest, one of the greatest automobiles that Chevrolet has brought out in years. You have a vehicle that is extremely roomy. 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It's not an ugly small car that you can get 30 miles to the gallon, that you can buy for less than $25,000, a brand new automobile. Show me a product on anybody else's lot that you can beat just that unit alone. Well, they just brought us the shipment in of vehicles and with all kinds of colors. All you got to do is come pick out the one that you want. The price is clearly on the windshield. Hey, you don't have to worry about what all these games these other dealers do. We have our best price. We have it sitting there ready for you. You want interest rate? No problem. You want financing? Great. You want top dollar for your trade? There's nobody going to give you more money than Pogue Chevrolet.
1: Well, nobody is going to do it better than that. There's nothing that I can add to that that will give you any more information that you need to get down to Pogue Chevy GMC right now. I will be here until 1. They're here all day, of course. Come by, spin the wheel. win some awesome stuff. I've still got Holiday World tickets. I've still got Beach Bend tickets, and you can still even get registered for that 5-day, 4-night cruise. 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
1: 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Welcome back. It's the second hour of Out to Lunch here on your Friday. All kinds of stuff going on. It's a Friday. It's now a Friday afternoon. It's a holiday. It's a KTG Rock Stop as we are coming to you live from Pogue Chevrolet GMC in Powderly. All kinds of awesome stuff, awesome deals going on. We've talked to you about the deals on vehicles. Now I'm going to talk to you about the real fun stuff. You know, KTG Rock Stops are your chance to win really cool stuff. T-shirts, beer mugs, wine glasses, Holiday World tickets, beach bin tickets. But these Rock Stops we are doing from Pogue all summer long are special because everyone we do will be giving away a 5-day, 4-night cruise for 2 people. And I don't think you can say that enough to get it to sink in. Donna is joining me here from Pogue. And Donna, I think I overheard that you know a little bit about going on cruises. You've done it a time or two.
2: I have. It's a good time. Sleep as much as you want, eat as much as you want, you know, just enjoy. Yeah, come on down, get registered. It's a great deal. You got to come in to register, but there's no purchase necessary.
1: Absolutely. And it is a 5-day, 4-night cruise for 2 people. And there's all kinds of departure places and destinations. So you can depart from Jacksonville, Florida, or Port Canaveral, Florida. Those will sail to the Bahamas. You can depart from Miami, Mobile, Alabama, or Tampa Bay. Those will sail to the Caribbean. And then there is a departure location in Long Beach, California, that will sail to Mexico. So you have all kinds of different destinations. And on top of that, there's awesome included stuff like, oh, I don't know, food. All of your meals are taken care of, breakfast, lunch, and dinner, a night buffet, an incredible selection of food, and feast for your eyes, and the entertainment as well. 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And these cruise ships are kind of like a floating city. If you can think about doing it, you can do it on a cruise.
2: That's right. A good time for everybody.
1: 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Almost done here today. I've got a couple more spots, so make sure you get down here. I'll be here until 1. They're here all day, of course. 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
1: Your KTG Weather Edge Weather Center forecast: this afternoon, mostly sunny, a high near 81. Partly cloudy tonight, a low around 61. Sunny tomorrow, a high near 84. Clear tomorrow night, a low around 65. And Sunday, a 70% chance of showers and thunderstorms, a high near 85. Again, this afternoon, mostly sunny and a high near 81.
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1: 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Welcome back, hour two, out to lunch on your Friday. It's a holiday Friday, Juneteenth, on the road with an awesome KTG Rock Stop as we are starting our summer series of Rock Stops here with Pogue Automotive Group. Today we are at Pogue Chevy GMC here in Powderly, and we of course have all the awesome stuff going on that we mentioned. We've got the KTG prize wheel. You can win all kinds of awesome stuff. KTG swag, shirts, mugs, glasses, fans, stickers. By the way, I still have Holiday World tickets. I still have Beach Bend tickets. And we still have the availability for you to win that awesome 5-day, 4-night cruise for two people. And again, the destinations, the Bahamas, you can go to the Caribbean, Mexico, all of it. And all you have to do is come spin the wheel and you could be the lucky winner as we begin our series of summer remotes here with the Pogue Automotive Group. You're going to want to come by Pogue Chevy. They've got some awesome, awesome deals going on that you're not going to be able to beat pretty much anywhere. $10,000 off of 5.3 liter Chevy Silverados, or 0% for 60 months. You heard that right. 0% for 60 months. Don't need a truck? That's okay. They've got $2,500 off of all new Chevy Traverses and GMC Acadias as well here at Pogue in Powderly. Do not forget, if you don't say Pogue on the back, you paid way too much. I've got one more spot coming up here today before we close out the show and the Rock Stop. And we've got some more awesome rock and roll on the way between now and then. And we'll get it started right now with some Tom Petty. It's Out to Lunch on KTG.

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1: 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And Addison is joining us. We're going to talk to him about some awesome deals going on here in just a minute. But before we do that, I'm going to do something crazy. This is no joke. I'm not making this up. We have talked the entire time we've been here today that we have the KTG prize wheel, and on the KTG prize wheel is a chance to register and win a 5-day, 4-night cruise for two people. Well, sometimes the wheel can be a fickle mistress, and she has not given up that spot all day long. So I'm going to do it now. Even though we are wrapping up our Rock Stop here at 1 o'clock, it takes me about 20 minutes to get all this stuff loaded up. So the first person that drives up to the KTG van here at Pogue Chevy GMC before I am gone, the first person that drives up and says, I want to cruise with KTG, will be the winner of the 5-day, 4-night cruise for two people. You must be 21 years old. The first person to show up here while I am here at Pogue Chevy GMC here in Powderly and say, I want to cruise with KTG, is this week's winner. So, Addison, you've got to follow that up now by telling me some awesome stuff about some awesome deals you guys have here. And the one that I've been kind of hitting on today, because I can't imagine finding a better deal on a brand new Chevy Silverado. You guys have a ton of inventory here, and not only do you have the inventory, but you make them easy to take home with either $10,000 off or 0% for 60 months.
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2: Oh, yes. 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
1: And again, 0% for 60 months. I remember way back when companies were offering 0%, and then it went away, and I was like, well, those days are gone. They're not, because you can get it here.
2: Yes, you can get it here. You can also get a brand new Trax for $25,000 or less. I mean, where else could you go to get that?
1: Yeah, a brand new vehicle that gets awesome fuel mileage for less than $25,000 off. And, by the way, I think something has happened here, but we're going to double check on it. See, Addison, I told you I was going to do something crazy, but I need to confirm. I need to make sure. Excuse me, ma'am. I heard you say something. What was that?
3: I want to cruise with KTG.
1: Just that easy, folks. And what's your name?
3: Sherry Austin.
1: Sherry, congratulations. Big thanks to you for listening, for stopping by, and of course, a big giant thanks to the folks at Pogue Chevrolet and GMC here in Powderly. Addison, I appreciate it, man. Thank you so much. That is going to do it for our Rock Stop today. But like I said, if you missed out today, you are not, it's not your last chance. This is just the beginning of an entire summer's worth of Rock Stops from Pogue Automotive here in Powderly. More of that to come. Want to give a big shout out to everybody here at Pogue for having us, doing awesome business with us here. Big shout out to John Morgan for helping me out today. And of course, big shout out to Trey back at the station for keeping this abomination on the tracks. That is going to do it for me, everybody. Thanks for playing along. I'm headed out, but Ruth Ann is up next. She will be here until 5. Then we got your 5 o'clock free fall powered by Bud Light It's on until 6. Then Steve Gorman is going to wrap up your Friday until 11, and then it's the weekend. 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
5: Your KTG Weather Edge Weather Center forecast this afternoon, mostly sunny, a high near 81. Partly cloudy tonight, a low around 61. Sunny tomorrow, a high near 84. Clear tomorrow night, a low around 65. And Sunday, a 70% chance of showers and thunderstorms, a high near 85. Again, this afternoon, mostly sunny and a high near 81.
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101.9 KTG. Here we are. Oh my goodness. It's Friday, isn't it? We made it, and I can smell the weekend from here. And it smells really good. Also smells like Father's Day, which often smells like a new grill.

0: Really, I am I'm late 50s, but I'm early 40s because at 50, I decided that I didn't want to go up anymore. And there's not a law. There's no regulation. There's no ordinance that says, well, you just have to keep adding on, you know, years. So I went backwards at 50, and so I'm in my early 40s now, on my way to my late 30s.
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0: 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I am Ruth Anna. Oh, check this out. 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And it's just waiting for you. Bon Jovi's on the way. 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
2: Your Weather Edge Weather Center forecast, mostly sunny sky, high near 81 this afternoon. And then tonight, partly cloudy skies, a low around 61. 84 in sunny skies on Saturday, 65 and mostly clear Saturday night. And then Sunday, a 70 to 80% chance of showers and thunderstorms, partly sunny and 85. But back to this afternoon, mostly sunny, 81 throughout the region.
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0: 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Hey, I am Ruthanna. Oh my goodness, check this out. Yeah, this time it's not a person. This time it's robots. And maybe the people who had this bright idea. Police department in Dublin, Ohio announced a brand new hire, a $128,000 police safety robot they called Dubbot, because obviously Dublin, Ohio. Dubbot had a 360-degree camera and emergency call button that could connect people with an actual officer, and they dispatched the thing to a few places, like, you know, parking structures, you know, keep an eye out for problems. Thing's been on the job for a year, right? Less than a year. They had to fire the Dubbot, basically because it was useless. No arrests, no criminal cases, no tickets, never identified any incidents requiring a police response whatsoever. So they're returning it to the company. They were originally going to spend over $250,000 to have two robots for 2 years, but they're like, no. They're going to get a partial refund, but it's still going to set them back about 70 grand. So an AI cop, not working out so well in Ohio. Shocker. Goo Goo Dolls on the way. Free Audio Slave 2. 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
3: Your Weather Edge Weather Center forecast. A mostly sunny sky, high near 81 this afternoon. Then tonight, partly cloudy skies, low around 61. Sunny and 84 Saturday, 65 and mostly clear Saturday night. And then Sunday, a 70% chance of showers and thunderstorms. And a partly sunny sky, high near 85. But back to this afternoon, mostly sunny and 81 throughout the region.
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0: Are you in your 50s? 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Don't. Oh, God. 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

0: 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What's up? 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
2: Your Weather Edge Weather Center forecast, mostly sunny sky, high near 81 this afternoon, and then tonight, partly cloudy skies, a low around 61. 84 in sunny skies on Saturday, 65 and mostly clear Saturday night, and then Sunday, a 70 to 80% chance of showers and thunderstorms, partly sunny and 85. But back to this afternoon, mostly sunny, 81 throughout the region.
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0: 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Hey, I am Ruthanna. Father's Day coming up this weekend. If you got an awesome dad, be sure you let him know, okay? Sometimes dads are the ones that you go to, and it's like a don't tell mom thing. And I was looking at a whole bunch of different stories online. Dad said he was up late playing a Zelda game, woke up his 8-year-old son on a school night, snuck him downstairs so he could see that he had found a secret passage playing Zelda. So they could see where it went together. That's a true dad. I love that. Another dad said his 15-year-old son needed some water during a barbecue. Kid's 15. Because he was struggling to swallow some dry chicken, needed something to wash it down. The only beverage he had on hand was a margarita. Dad says, here, have a sip. Kid pounded the whole thing. Don't tell mom. And then there's this one. And I can so see this happening with my husband. Kid says, I was with my dad. We thought it was a good idea to start a small fire on the wooden porch. We thought we could put it out, but the wind must have kicked it up because we came outside next day. There was a giant hole burned into the porch. Don't tell mom. And then there's this one. Dad was building an outdoor playset for his 5-year-old. Drilled a screw totally through a board into a shoe. Barely stopped just as it broke the skin. And dropped a string of words that no 5-year-old has any business ever hearing. And he said it's been like a decade now and they're still sworn to secrecy. Don't tell mom. I love it. So yeah, for all the dads who keep the don't tell mom secrets, we salute you.
1: Go fishing.
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3: Your Weather Edge Weather Center forecast, a mostly sunny sky, high near 81 this afternoon. Then tonight, partly cloudy skies, low around 61. Sunny and 84 Saturday, 65 and mostly clear Saturday night. And then Sunday, a 70% chance of showers and thunderstorms. And a partly sunny sky, high near 85. But back to this afternoon, mostly sunny and 81 throughout the region.
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0: 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So check this out, okay? 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
2: Your Weather Edge Weather Center forecast. Mostly sunny sky, high near 81 this afternoon. And then tonight, partly cloudy skies, a low around 61. 84 in sunny skies on Saturday, 65 and mostly clear Saturday night. And then Sunday, a 70 to 80% chance of showers and thunderstorms. Partly sunny and 85. But back to this afternoon, mostly sunny, 81 throughout the region.
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Billy Idol got Hinder All coming your way. 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You better listen.

0: Rock 93.9 KTG. What's up? I am Rufana. Sunday's Father's Day. Yay! Which I'm glad to see that we're spending a lot of money on Father's Day. Last year, people spent around $24 billion. They're projecting it to hit closer to the $34 billion mark, which money can't buy happiness. I get that. But it just seems to me like a lot of the time, Father's Day kind of, you know, flies under the radar as compared to Mother's Day. There's like a big deal, and not quite so much for dads, but about 3/4 of us, a little better than that, are planning on celebrating Father's Day. Dad, a father, or a stepfather, those are the ones who get the most attention, followed by husbands, sons, brothers, friends, and granddads at the bottom of the list. Grandpa, oh, come on. Greeting cards. Yeah, everybody gets him a card. Clothes. I hope it's like ball caps and stuff like that in the whole clothing category. Gift cards, personal care items. I know what my husband wants for Father's Day. I'm going to try to give it to him, but we got an 8-year-old in the house. I know my husband for Father's Day. He wants sleep. Good luck with that. Police on the way. Everclear coming up. 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
2: Your Weather Edge Weather Center forecast. Mostly sunny sky. High near 81 this afternoon. Then tonight, partly cloudy skies. Low around 61. Sunny and 84 Saturday. 65 and mostly clear Saturday night. And then Sunday, a 70% chance of showers and thunderstorms. And a partly sunny sky, high near 85. But back to this afternoon, mostly sunny and 81 throughout the region.
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0: 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I'm just having a hard day. You don't know how it feels.
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0: 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Hi, I'm Ruthanna. Let's check out the concert and events calendar. We got the Kentucky Headhunters coming to the Dam on July 4th. Oh, yeah. You want the info, you got it, beaverdamamp.com. Then on Friday the 17th, it's Kansas and 38 Special. That's going to be pretty sweet. Rock the Dam, August 1st. Winona Melissa Etheridge on the 8th. They're calling it the Raised on Radio Tour. That should be pretty cool. Brent Michaels on the 15th. Yes, please. Dwight Yoakam on the 29th. Go up to the Ford Center for Brooks and Dunn. I know they're country. I still like them. That's happening September 10th. And then celebrating 50 years of Foreigner at the Dam on September 26th. It is all going down, man, around here. We got your concerts. We got your events. 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
2: Your Weather Edge Weather Center forecast, a mostly cloudy sky, low of 61 this evening. Saturday, mostly sunny skies, high near 85. Saturday night, partly cloudy with a low around 65. And then Sunday, Father's Day, a 70% chance of showers and thunderstorms, and a partly sunny sky with a high near 85 degrees. But back to this evening, 61 degrees, mostly cloudy skies throughout the region.
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93.9 KATG. 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
1: Yes.
0: Father's Day this Sunday. And I'm going to keep it real. I am the product of a single mom. So I grew up, Father's Day was a really awkward time for me. My dad left us when I was a kid. And so I just kind of was always like, yeah, you guys do your thing. And then I got married and we had this beautiful little girl who is now 8 years old, who looks just like her dad, just like him, only cuter. And I see him being everything for her that I missed out on as a kid. And it just makes me so happy. And I'm just like, man, I am so blessed to finally see what a real dad, not just a father, but a real dad looks like in action. And she is so blessed. And she'll never know how blessed she is to have him, somebody who is so involved in everything that she does. So I got to tell you, if you've got a man in your life who has stepped up and been a genuine dad, or who is stepping up and being a genuine dad, biological or not, that's not the point. Make it all about them this weekend. Because coming from someone who is blessed enough to see both sides, my own childhood without a real father figure, and now watching my own child grow up with somebody who just is involved and present every step of the way, man, you've got a good one. Make sure he knows that you know he's a good one. So happy Father's Day to all the true dads. I hope you have a good one. And if you've got a good one, make sure he knows that you know, okay? Lenny Kravitz on the way. Scandal, 5 o'clock. 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
3: Your Weather Edge Weather Center forecast, a mostly cloudy sky, low of 61 this evening. Saturday, mostly sunny skies, high near 85. Saturday night, partly cloudy with a low around 65. And then Sunday, Father's Day, a 70% chance of showers and thunderstorms, and a partly sunny sky with a high near 85 degrees. But back to this evening, 61 degrees, mostly cloudy skies throughout the region.
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0: 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Lift heavy things. Decenter, man. That's one. And you know, when you're doing your skincare at night, dudes, I'm like, I don't know about this. You ever see American Psycho with Christian Bale? Yeah. I mean, it did some good skincare.
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3: Your Weather Edge Weather Center forecast, mostly cloudy sky and a low of 61 this evening. Saturday, mostly sunny with a high near 85. Saturday night, partly cloudy with a low around 65. And then Sunday, a 70% chance of showers and thunderstorms for Father's Day and a partly sunny sky mixed in, high of 85. Well, back to this evening, mostly cloudy, 61 throughout the region.
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2: Your Weather Edge Weather Center forecast, a mostly cloudy sky, low of 61 this evening. Saturday, mostly sunny skies, high near 85. Saturday night, partly cloudy with a low around 65. And then Sunday, Father's Day, a 70% chance of showers and thunderstorms and a partly sunny sky with a high near 85 degrees. But back to this evening, 61 degrees, mostly cloudy skies throughout the region.
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0: Tom Petty with American Girl on Steve Gorman Rocks, a song that has been a big part of two hugely successful movies, one from just a year ago and one from 1991. A song that played very different roles in both, but was so equally effective. 1991, Silence of the Lambs comes out. And in the middle of one of the most tense, upsetting movies ever filmed, there's this break in the action where the senator's daughter, the character, is driving alone in her car, singing along to American Girl. And it gave every audience member this sense of, oh, okay, I can exhale. We're going to have a few moments where we're not terrified here. And it was this perfect palate cleanse that forever sort of scarred the song to me. If I ever heard American Girl, I thought about Silence of the Lambs. Well, last year, one battle after another, an incredible movie. The song plays at the very end of the film as the young protagonist, the teenage girl, is assuming kind of power, stepping into her own as a revolutionary. And the song kicked in again. And when it first started, I thought, I can't believe he's trying to repurpose American Girl. That's the Silence of the Lambs song. Within about 5 seconds, I realized, oh no, no, this is an even better repurposing of the song. Just goes to show, a great song, you can convey a whole lot with it if you know where to put it.
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8: Your Weather Edge Weather Center forecast, mostly cloudy sky and a low of 61 this evening. Saturday, mostly sunny with a high near 85. Saturday night, partly cloudy with a low around 65. And then Sunday, a 70% chance of showers and thunderstorms for Father's Day and a partly sunny sky mixed in, high of 85. Well, back to this evening, mostly cloudy, 61 throughout the region.
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0: It's time for Questionable Wisdom on Steve Gorman Rocks. Here's April Rose with tonight's question.
1: Listening on 106.7, the big dog in Green Bay, we have Artie, who needs some advice. Now, Artie is in his late 30s, and he's married to a woman with insane jealousy issues, okay? Now, get this. Artie's ex-girlfriend was just hired at his work, and they're going to have to work very close together. If Artie's wife finds out, she's going to make his life hell. Steve, should Artie tell his wife?
2: Yes, but he should tell her when he's delivering her divorce papers and what? Citing these jealousy issues as the grounds for divorce.
1: Oh my God.
2: Because
1: gosh.
2: Artie, look, man, if she's going to make your life hell once she finds out that your ex is working at your office, why in the world would you put yourself through that, bro? 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Uh-huh. Life is short. And remember, hell is something you're supposed to experience after life.
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3: Your Weather Edge Weather Center forecast, a mostly cloudy sky, low of 61 this evening. Saturday, mostly sunny skies, high near 85. Saturday night, partly cloudy with a low around 65. And then Sunday, Father's Day, a 70% chance of showers and thunderstorms, and a partly sunny sky with a high near 85 degrees. But back to this evening, 61 degrees, mostly cloudy skies throughout the region.
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